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fade eventually. So if our time is running out, day after day, we'll make the mundane a masterpiece. Oh my, my, oh my, my love, I take one look at you.

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eventually. So if our time is running out, day after day, we'll make the mundane a masterpiece.

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I spend my love for somebody else. Energy. No more feeling, no, no, no. Riding solo, no. 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
1: 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You listen to my